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It's Smashing Pumpkins, 1979.

Stained, it's been a while. Indie 103.3. That's alternative from the 90s and 2000s. Steve, it's been a minute, but not that long since we've given away some money, but we're doing it again now. 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

Kings of Leon, Use Somebody, on Indie 103.3. That's alternative from the 90s and 2000s. I'm Steve. You know what we got going on? Weird Al, still, I mean, we've taken some things off the board, added other things, something that remains. Weird Al Yankovic coming through August 6th to the Ruoff. That means you can enter to win those tickets at Indie1033.com on the contest page. See what else we put up there.

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3: 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So

Weezer, Beverly Hills on Indy 103.3, alternative of the 90s and 2000s. And now we're close enough. We know exactly what we're going to get a new album from those guys next month. The Gold album. Got a little bit of that. We've heard a couple things off of that so far. But the rest under wraps until the album drops. And rumors still, and that's it, of the Red Hot Chili Peppers working on new music as well. Here's By The Way.

Linkin Park, Faint on Indie 103.3, alternative in the 90s and 2000s. I'm Steve, and part of your Riot Fest lineup, one of your headliners for Riot Fest, with Tool, 21 Pilots, Alanis Morissette, Hand in My Pocket,

Evanescence, Bring Me to Life on 81.03.3. Alternative in the 90s and 2000s, and now part of our concerts past at the Ruboff. But we got more coming through, including Jack White, going to be coming through Everwise Amphitheater. That's happening July 21st, but you can win all this week at 11:50 and 1:50. We went over the last time you were at Everwise Amphitheater, outdoor venue. And if you do that, then you could be winning tickets to Jack White. Who's Everlast, what it's like.

Antares, Boys of Summer on Indy 103.3, alternative in the 90s and 2000s. It is summer. So we are like the summer has arrived for sure here today and the rest of this week, making me crazy. It's Cypress Hill.

Coldplay with Yellow and Indie 103.3, alternative in the 90s and 2000s. I'm Steve, lining up Godsmack and the Lumineers after Foo Fighters. It's Everlong.

God's Back Guys, Stand Alone on Indy 103.3, alternative from the 90s and 2000s. I'm Steve, sending you to Louisville, Bourbon and Beyond, going down the 24th to the 27th in Louisville, Kentucky. It's that, what a fun festival with bourbon and music. 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And last time we sent people to Louisville's for the Railbird Music Festival featuring the Lumineers. 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
1: Some things are genetic. 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You stuff plastic bags inside other bags. 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

Dirty Little Secret from All American Rejects on Indie 103.3, alternative in the 90s and 2000s. And close enough to the end of the month here, we got a new album coming out. Kind of a Green Day album in a way, because it's going to be the soundtrack to Nimrods, the movie that's coming out. So you got 18 different tracks that are ones you know, but I'm imagining kind of a greatest hits compilation. But you also have a new song called I'm Never Gonna RIP, and then four live tracks will be part of that as well. It's Green Day with Basket Case.

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Blur song 2 on Indie 103.3, alternative from the 90s and 2000s. I'm Steve with a cover. It's Shinedown, covering some Skinner. It's Simple Man. 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

Lincoln Park, New Divide on Indy 103.3, alternative from the 90s and 2000s. 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

Stained for you on Indy Wonder 3.3, alternative from the 90s and 2000s, and your tickets to Jack White coming through July 21st. 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Everwise Amphitheater is where it's going to be. 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

Fall Out Boy, 91.3.3, alternative from the 90s and 2000s. I'm Steve, almost done with the day with Killers and Weezer on the way. It's Radiohead right now with Creep.

101.3, alternative from the 90s and 2000s. I'm Steve and I am done. So have a great rest of your night. It's doing again tomorrow. And in the meantime, I'm going to go away. As the title of this song, it's Weezer, Bethany Cosentino together for this one in Indie 103.3.

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0: 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My name's Thor. Be sure to catch the Woody Show this morning from 6 to 10 for your drive in and Ben for your drive home. 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

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See? It's right there, under the ketchup stain.

My name's Thor. Indy 103.3 brings you the Woody Show this morning and every weekday from 6 to 10. 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

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My name's Thor. Be sure to catch the Woody Show this morning from 6 to 10 for your drive in and Ben for your drive home. 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

We got another spicy day today, 92 the high, 94 tomorrow. Look, enjoy the drive because starting on Friday, rain's going to move in like all through the weekend through next week. So we're about to get doused, which of course we need. Well, we always need rain. Rain's good. We are Indy 103.3 coming up in two songs. You're winning $1,000, so get ready.

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the 90s and 2000s. Avril Lavigne, Skater Boy on the way, some Shinedown. Oh, good stuff. I'm even impressed at my own lineup. I'm Teresa. We are Indy 103.3.

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Indy 103.3, all the alt from the 90s, the 2000s. I'm Teresa. I mean, no doubt, Lady Shaw. I got underneath it all. Coming up, My Chemical Romance. If you want to add to it, hit the red talkback mic. You guys know how to work it.

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I got My Chemical Romance here as promised after this. I see your keyword to win $1,000 from Indy 103.3.

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Not me geeking out, but I just learned astronomers found sugar in space, like floating in a little gas cloud. Same sugars that would appear in raspberries and self-tanner here on Earth. There's sugar in self-tanner? That's the part that blew my mind. Who knew? I'm Teresa. We are Indy 103.3.

Indy 103.3. Welcome to Tuesday. If you're just joining me, man, you got a lot of money to win. Are you ready? Let me count it out like I like to do. One, two, you're three songs away from the keyword. Let's put $1,000 in your pocket.

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Well, the American Red Cross is looking for blood donations. There's a nationwide shortage even here in Indy. 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I don't even know. I'm going to have to call my mom real quick. I always forget. That's wild. It should just be on our driver's license, right? I'm Teresa. 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Go to redcross.org if you want to help. Nirvana's here. Then you're winning money.

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All right, my friends, as promised, Jack White coming to town July 21, and I got a pair of tickets for you right now. Yeah, let's go. 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Listening to us on Indy 103.3. Hit that red mic and just say, Teresa, I want to go to this show. I mean, when was the last time you were at Everwise for a show? You're long overdue. Enter now to get the win. Good luck.

$1,000 to toss you, and we are one of the chosen cities, and I'm going to tell you why. I'll explain it all coming up. I'm Teresa. We are Indy 103.3. Oh, your money? One, two, you're three songs away.

right, real quick, before I give you $1,000, a total solar eclipse will soon cross Greenland, Iceland, like northern Russia. Now, according to NASA, only a small amount of Americans are going to be able to see this here in the States. We are one of the chosen. Yeah, 11:34 a.m. on August 12. We are one of the states that should see a partial piece of this full solar eclipse. So I'll put it in the calendar and remind you, nationaleclipse.com is the website. That's kind of cool. I'm Teresa. We are Indy 103.3 with Good Charlotte. Then you're winning money. Yeah.

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You know, I'm not going to lie, in a world of remakes and reboots, it's nice that Tom Cruise has an original movie, Digger, out October 2. The two-minute trailer is out, and it's playing on my feed right now. No clicks needed on my ex, at Teresa Rockface. I mean, it's got a Tropic Thunder kind of vibe. So if you were a fan of him in that, this will be right up your alley. We are Indy 103.

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1: Yeah, we're made up of living, breathing people. 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

103.3. Good afternoon. It's Ben. We have made it to Tuesday, July 14th. Appreciate you being here and being part of the show. And you can contribute any way you'd like. You can leave us a talkback message, a comment, suggestion, a song request. You can even complain. 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You can also hit me on socials at Benderman. But let's jumpstart this thing. It's Oasis.

0: on wood anymore. Knock on laminated particle board just doesn't have the same ring to it.
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0: 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Congratulations, Patty. You won $1,000.
1: Oh, my God. That's awesome.
0: It is awesome. I'm pumped for you. Do you have any idea what you might spend it on?
1: I think I'm going to help pay my daughter's flight to come visit me.
0: What a nice thing to do. See? Moms are the best. Another chance to win $1,000 right after this song on Indy 103.3.

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Indy 103.3, the American Red Cross asking Hoosiers to donate blood. They are facing an emergency nationwide shortage. The organization says the blood supply dropped nearly 25% in June, especially critical shortages of type O positive and B negative blood. They also say donations have declined because of summer schedules, fewer school blood drives. Anyone who donates blood by July 31st will receive a Fandango movie ticket via email, which is valued at $250.

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0: 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It's been dropping off these $1,000 keywords all day, and people have been winning. Sandra, congratulations on winning $1,000.
1: I am so excited. That is awesome. Thank you so much.
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1: It's going towards our Disney trip in October.
0: Ooh, Disney. Disney's so much fun. I never went as a kid. I went as an adult, and I have to say, I didn't have any expectations, and it was an incredible experience. Another chance to win $1,000 right after this song on Indy 103.3.

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93.3 alternative from the 90s and 2000s. Bonus chance to win tickets to see Jack White. We'll be at Everwise Amphitheater, White River State Park, July 21st. That's like really, really, really soon. That's a week from today. Chance to win in two songs. 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

Indy 103.3, it's Ben, and I really want you to win tickets to see Jack White. That's happening a week from today out at Everwise Amphitheater, White River State Park. So you should win these tickets. Here's how you're going to qualify. Right now, you've got your free iHeartRadio app. You're listening to Indy 103.3. You tap the red microphone. You say, hey, Ben, send me to see Jack White, Everwise Amphitheater. Tell me who you're going to take with you to that show to qualify. That's all you have to do. Do it.

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1: Oh, are you serious? Oh, my God. Thank you so much.
0: It feels nice, doesn't it?
1: Oh, my God. I feel amazing right now.
0: Do you have any plans for the $1,000?
1: I'm actually trying to plan a trip to Atlanta next month. So this is going to be a game changer for that plan.
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0: some time. Meet up to discuss Jimmy Eat World's hit album, Bleed American. Food, music, and prizes, while reminiscing over some of your favorite music.
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Indy 103.3. So last week we got a little bit of a relief. The highs were only really in the mid to upper 80s. This week we're back into the 90s. I feel like the humidity's a little less ridiculous. High of 93 today, high of 94, partly sunny tomorrow. High of 93 for Thursday, high of 90 for Friday with a chance for showers.

Indy 103.3. It's Ben. The Indiana State Fair is back August 7th. Yesterday, we talked a little bit about the new menu items, which include like a jalapeno burger with honey buns. Sun King's got a corn dog flavored beer, buffalo chicken dip pizza, pulled pork s'mores. Let me ask you this. What is just your favorite, like, go-to normal fair food? Like, you go to the fair for this thing. I still think a lemon shake up and a corn dog.

103.3. It's Ben. This is a safe space. So if you have something that's been bothering you, you can get it off your chest here. You tap that red microphone, you're listening to us on the free iHeartRadio app. Hey, I'll go first. What's really been bothering me, I think I'm more exhausted by it than anything. It's if I have to see another AI graphic or flyer, I just don't think I have it in me.

Indy 103.3. Last night, I did something I hadn't done in a minute, which was I watched the Home Run Derby, which is super nostalgic. I love watching it as a kid. It was on Netflix, and they went back to kind of an older model where they just gave each player, I think, 15 swings in a round. In the recent past, they've been doing a timer. This was so cool. And what a comeback win for Jordan Walker of the Cardinals. It looked like he was down and out. I thought Kyle Schwarber was going to win the whole thing, but then Jordan Walker rallied for five or six home runs in a row to win it.

Indy 103.3, it's Ben. Thank you, as always, for being a part of the show. This is your show. Don't you ever forget that. Appreciate you. Our dude Steve is in next. He's going to take care of you. If you need me, you can come find me. Instagram, TikTok, Threads, X, all of those social places, @Benderman. Have yourself a great night. I'm going to catch up with you tomorrow afternoon. Same time, same place.

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Red Hot Chili Peppers with Snow on Indie 103.3. Alternative from the 90s and 2000s. I feel like, you know, I started out talking about the heat. I think it's just on everyone's mind these days with the highs up in the 90s today. Tomorrow, even warmer, too. And the next day as well, Wednesday, Thursday. Maybe a little bit of a drop for the weekend. Looking forward to that. It's Indie 103.3. 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

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And bringing you into the rest of the hour with Coldplay on the way. Three Doors Down coming up. All American Rejects right now with Move Along.

Meters down when I'm gone on 91.03.3. That's alternative from the 90s and 2000s. I'm Steve. I saw Jack White making some news on his tour. Brought his daughter up on stage to play bass at one of his last shows. Jack White on the menu here for our giveaway this week. Your chance to go see him July 21st if you hit us up at 11:50 and 1:50 this week on the Talkback. We want to know the last time you were at Everwise Amphitheater for your chance to win. It's 91.03.3 with Godsmack.